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Nobody can leave me. 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

0: see to the little throwback gem to remind you that it's officially Thursday. That's a gift from 2017. Louis Fonsi, Justin Bieber, Despacito on 96.9 Cool FM, your number one hit music station. That song got us singing Spanish. Everybody, we didn't even know what we're talking about. Sha just wanted to sing Despacito. I remember doing research. Despacito meant slowly. So the guy was telling the girl that please roll your waist slowly, move slowly, that kind of thing. It was pretty sexy, and we loved it, right? Yes, we did. Anyway, if you enjoyed it, don't worry. There's plenty more where that came from this morning. It feels really good, though, knowing that we're within touching distance of the weekend. Brah, the countdown is on. But before we get there, let's enjoy this Thursday morning together. It's yours truly, S-O-P-H-I-E, hanging out with you till 10 o'clock. And as always, we've lined up the loveliest soundtrack, the dopest soundtrack for your day. I know, it's sexy because you've earned it. You've been showing up all week, handling your business, chasing your goals, dealing with people, dealing with traffic, dealing with the weather, dealing with Kano's oppressive weather. So please allow us to do the heavy lifting this morning. Expect some Afrobeat, some of the newest songs. See, there's a particular Davido record I just dropped. What am I saying? The song is officially dropping tomorrow, but because your number one hit music station is your number one hit music station, and we played the newest song first. It's going to play first. You're going to hear it first right here on Cool FM if you stick around long enough. Yeah, so my brother.
1: Hey, Shondan.
0: Ude check him. Anyway, hope you're good this morning. Welcome to your day starter, the Good Morning Nigeria show. And because making it this far into the week deserves a reward,
2: yay!
0: I've got games and cash up for grabs today. We're going to play Name and Win after the 7 o'clock news, where you could walk away with $2,000. And then we're going to play before 7 a.m. Another lucky listener could win 5,000 naira. Yay. That's it. And you already know what's a Thursday without a little basketball. Cool or Not Cool returns at 8:15 this morning. Today's conversation touches on kids, touches on schools, teachers, and life online. I definitely want to hear your thoughts when we get there, so make sure you stick around long enough. You feel me?
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0: Well, it's 10 minutes gone past 6 o'clock right now. Let's get active. If you'd like to play, send the word 6 alongside your name to 0809-526-7102. That is 0809-526-7102. In fact, I would especially love to hear from you. If you've never played this game before, please give it a shot today. Send me the word 6. I'll give you a category with 6 words. Get through them in under 15 seconds and the 5K is yours. If you're not a WhatsApp person, well, call me up directly, 0809-526-7102. It's how to get in touch with the show this morning.
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0: In West Africa to the world, Kidi Alasmid with signature. Alasmid kind of stole the show though. His voice is lethal, bro. His voice is wicked. Yeah, it dropped about a month ago. The video is out as well. Aircore did a thing on that video. It's not doing too much, but it's doing everything it's supposed to do. Like Cool FM is doing everything it's supposed to do right now and more. Soundtracking your pre-weekend Thursday, the 25th of June, 2026. You're checking out the Good Morning Nigeria show. I'm your host till 10 o'clock. S-O-P-H-I-E. That's me. So tell me, are you already on the road? Are you still at home trying to convince yourself to get moving? Either way, you are exactly where you need to be this morning. Yeah, so let's get a day started like we always do every Tuesday and Thursday morning.
1: You up?
2: Yes, I am.
1: Good.
3: Good.
1: Then let's do the impossible. The impossible six at six. Six.
0: I like, I have two of these sweepers. That's what we call them. This particular thing I just played, we call them sweepers. There's one that said, you up? Of course you are. I really like that one. It's really dope. I didn't feel myself. Hey, gay. Anyway, let's talk about Impossible 6 to 6, which is like one of the most mind-bending game shows on radio. It's very simple, but also not simple. It's hard to do, but a lot of people have been able to do it. You get 15 seconds on the clock. You get to mention six things from a niche category. If you're able to do it, well, there's 5,000 naira waiting for you this morning. Courtesy of your number one hit music station. All you have to do is text the word six, S-I-X, include your name to me on WhatsApp, 0809-526-7102. I'm going to give you a call, and if you run through it like we expect, the money is yours. Now, if you're unable to reach out to me on WhatsApp or you don't like to wait around to be called, you want to call me on your own, because the truth is that when you call me, I don't call any other person. When you call me, you have more... you have more leverage. Yeah, so you can dial my number on your own. I've got 02-064-460-969 02-064-462-969 02-064-463-969. Hello, good morning.
4: Good morning, how are you?
0: I'm very well, thank you. How are you?
4: I'm fine too.
0: Who am I speaking with?
4: Yeah, speaking with Fatima.
0: Okay, Fatima, do you understand how the game works?
4: Please repeat it for me.
0: I'm going to ask you to mention six things from a category. For example, six food that start with the letter B. I'm expecting bread, beans, all those banana, right. Anything that you can eat that starts with letter B. What? How many things can you... How many animals start with letter D? I'm expecting donkey, deer, dolphin, duck. Dragonfly,
4: okay,
0: stuff
4: okay.
0: Like that. Yeah, that's how we do. Are you ready for me?
4: Okay.
0: Do you understand now?
4: Yes.
0: I think this is a very simple one. Are you ready? It's 15 seconds only. Name six things. Name six things that you can find majorly in a tailor's shop. Let's go. Hello? Fatima? I don't know what happened. She just disappeared. I just wasn't hearing a thing anymore. Six things found majorly in the tailor shop. We're looking at the measuring tape, looking at a needle, looking at a thread, looking at scissors, looking at a sewing machine, looking at fabric. Those are things you mostly find in a tailoring shop or in a tailor's shop. But I'm just unlucky today with the game. I don't want to be unlucky in life, please. Just with the game. But I'm going to try again because I don't ever give up. I'm a believer. The Impossible 6 to 6 on the Good Morning Nigeria show. Round 2 coming your way in a moment. Keep it locked.
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4: 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From stunning upset to statement victories, the FIFA World Cup is serving drama with every whistle. 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
4: All right, a beautiful good morning to you. Welcome on board the show, Sport Express, and the Good Morning Nigeria show, Nigeria's number one hit music station, Cool FM 96.9, Kano City. Signing in this beautiful morning, Nathan, the box-to-box midfielder, the man who is the Colossus in midfield, who covers every blade of grass and hits the opposition box with devastating effect. The man who laces this morning the boots of Vinicius Jr. Yes, he got a brace last night for Brazil in their 3-0 victory over Scotland. Welcome on to the show. Let's get this bird in the air.
3: Time to sprint into track and field.
4: All right, guys, let's sprint into track and field. The Athletics Federation of Nigeria has opened camp for the 2026 Commonwealth Games beginning from Thursday, which is today, inviting 29 athletes to begin preparations at the National Sports Commission's camp in Abuja ahead of the competition in Glasgow, Scotland next month.
9: No time to waste.
4: No time to waste. According to a statement by the Federation's media coordinator, Dr. Kola Oredipe, the athletes were selected following their performances at the recently concluded national trials in Lagos, while some athletes who missed the trials due to visa related issues were considered based on their current performances and records.
10: Absolutely important. Yes.
4: So the invited athletes comprise 14 men and 15 women who are expected to represent Nigeria at the games, which will hold from July 23 to August 2. Already stated that letters of invitation had been sent to all the selected athletes, directing them to report to the NSC's national camp from Thursday, June 25. Nigeria's athletics team is expected to compete in 18 events at the Commonwealth Games, spanning both track and field disciplines. Well, still talking about track and field, Nigeria's men's 100 meters champion Favour Ashe has set his sights on winning a medal at the 2026 Commonwealth Games in Glasgow, Scotland, after reclaiming the national title at the 2026 trials in Lagos.
11: Agree to bros.
4: Ashe stormed to victory in the men's 100 meters final on Tuesday, clinching his second national title and reaffirming his status as one of Nigeria's leading sprint prospects ahead of the games. Now, the sprinter, who has endured mixed fortune since emerging as one of the country's brightest sprint talents, said the victory was a statement to doubters and a confident boost ahead of international season. Following his triumph in Lagos, Ashe plans to compete in a series of meets in Europe as part of his preparations for the Commonwealth Games, which he has identified as his primary target this season.
3: Now serving tennis.
4: Let's serve you some tennis this morning. Britain's Dan Evans has played his last professional singles match of his career after losing to Tristan Schoolcake in the second round of Wimbledon qualifying. The 36-year-old announced earlier this month that he would retire after the championship, which starts on Monday. Evans missed out on one of the 8 singles wildcards, meaning he needed to win 3 matches in Roehampton this week to play one last singles tournament at SW19, but his singles career came to a disappointing end as he suffered a 7-5-6 love defeat in the match that was disrupted by an issue with the electronic line calling system. Evans, however, will still play at Wimbledon after being given a wild card into the men's doubles with his teammate or partner Henry Siale, while in the women's draw, Esther Adesina, her dream is over for another year as she suffered a 6-2-6-2 defeat by Frances Harmonitan yesterday.
12: God,
4: Moving on now, let's head to Eastbourne Open, where Jack Draper overcame a stomach bug and scorching temperatures to defeat a close friend Jack Pennington Jones at the Lexus Eastbourne Open. In baking conditions on the south coast, Draper booked a place in the quarterfinals of Wimbledon warm-up event with a 7-5-6-4 victory as he continued his comeback from persistent arm and knee injuries.
0: I'm okay
4: now. Victory in an hour and a half. I maintained his encouraging start under new coach Andy Murray. I will see the former world number four face Canada's Gabriel Diallo on Thursday for a spot in the semifinals. In the women's draw, American second seed Madison Keys breezed past Jessica Buzas Mineiro of Spain 6-love 6-1, while Latvian third seed Yelena Ostapenko came from behind to beat Hungary's Pana Udvard 3-6 6-1 6-2. Now in Germany, American Emma Navarro booked her place in the quarterfinals of the Bad Homburg Open after sealing a sensational 5-7 6-2 6-3 victory over world number 3 Iga Swiatek.
1: I'll fight you and I will block you and I will delete your destiny.
4: Please don't delete her destiny. She's one of our favorite players. Now Navarro was held out to 1-1 by Swiatek, but produced some exceptional tennis in the third set, dropping only 3 games as she secured victory. Elina Svitolina was due to face Zhang Wanxingyu in the quarterfinals, but was forced to withdraw from the match due to right hip injury. Now, still in the game of tennis, All England club say they are surprised and disappointed after the world's leading players announced that they will continue to protest the allocation of grand prize funds at the upcoming Wimbledon Grand Slam this year. It shocked them. Earlier this month, it was announced that players will benefit from record prize money increase at this year's event, with the total prize pot rising by 20% to £10.7 million to £64.2 million, the largest in the tournament's history. Players' representatives called this a genuine step forward, but added issues remain unresolved. It comes after some of the world's top players, including Aryna Sabalenka and Jannik Sinner, called on the Grand Slams to give them a greater share of the revenue generated at the French Open. On Wednesday, media sources received a statement from the leading tennis players confirming their intention to continue the protest. The representatives added that they have consulted players from both the ATP and WTA tours about the matter and have written to Wimbledon's leadership to notify them of the planned action. They argue the current prize money represents 14.4% of projected revenues for the championships, which is still below the 14.9% figure allocated in 2015. There will also be discussions with executives from the U.S. Tennis Association as they finalize their prize money offer for the U.S. Open, which begins on the 30th of August.
3: Let's get you ringside with Combat Sports.
4: Alright, let's get you ringside this morning. Let's tell you that Anthony Joshua and Tyson Fury are contractually committed to staging their all-British heavyweight fight in the UK, says Eddie Hearn, and any attempt to move it to the United States would need Joshua's team to agree to new terms.
9: Okay.
4: The matchroom promoter who represents Joshua said if his team did not agree to any potential new terms, the fight will still 100% go ahead in the UK this year. But Toke Alak Sheikh, who is funding the British blockbuster bout, confirmed that a decision is yet to be made on the venue, and the US has emerged as the most likely location. Frank Warren, Fury's promoter, told reporters earlier this week a meeting will soon take place between the different promoters to determine the date and location of the contest. Hearn said he expects that the meeting would happen next week, but stressed that the only thing that can stop the bout is Joshua losing to Christian Prenger on the 25th of July, and Fury being beaten in his own proposed interim fight, which is mooted to take place on the 1st of August.
3: Buckle up for the fast track of motorsports.
4: All right, let's head out to the track where Max Verstappen hopes Red Bull's new package will help put the team in contention for a strong performance at this weekend's Austrian Grand Prix on their home turf. Having failed to get off the starting grid in Monaco following a power unit failure, the Dutchman fought back to finish fourth in Barcelona. Lewis Hamilton had claimed the first Grand Prix win for Ferrari ahead of George Russell and Lando Norris in an all-British podium after championship leader Kimi Antonelli suffered a later retirement. Red Bull sits well off the pace in the Constructors' Championship standings in a fourth behind McLaren, Ferrari and Mercedes. Now, while the Scuderia, which is Ferrari and Mercedes, are again expected to be the cars to beat in Spielberg, Hülkenberg. Verstappen is confident some technical changes could give Red Bull an extra edge around their home circuit.
0: Let's have it. Come on, baby, let's have it. That's it.
3: Up next, a splash of basketball.
4: All right, let's dunk some basketballs in Nigeria. Let's tell you that John Idoga drilled a corner three-pointer with less than 2 seconds remaining to give Rivers Hoopers a 50-47 win over Athletes for Peace in Enugu on Wednesday, extending the Kingsmen perfect record to 5 straight victories in the 2026 Nigerian Premier Basketball League Phase 2. Idoga received an inbound pass from Victor Sunday with the scores tied and time expiring, then fired from a tight corner despite heavy pressure to deny Athletes for Peace awards would have been the first overtime game of the phase at the Nnamdi Azikiwe Stadium indoor court, as Edoga finished with 16 points and Victor Sunday added 9 as the pair combined for half of the team's total. Rivers Hoopers faced defending champions Marktown Flyers on Thursday in a rematch of the 2025 MPBL Finals, which the Flyers won by 2 points, as Marktown are also unbeaten in Phase 2. So at this point, it is interesting one to watch between the Rivers Hoopers and Marktown Flyers.
9: Oh, Michael, this is going to be fun to watch.
3: Now, a touch of football.
4: All right, guys, a touch of football. Let's start off with the President Federation's Cup, the women's category. Nasarawa Amazons booked their place in the second consecutive President Federation Cup final after a dramatic 2-1 victory over Sunshine Queens in yesterday's semi-final encounter.
12: Hey, shut down. Ude Zuzu.
4: Fantastic win for them. The Lafia Bay side appeared to have headed for victory after Hembafan Ayase gave them the lead in the 18th minute, but the contest came alive deep into stoppage time when Sunshine Queens found a late equalizer in the 93rd minute through Tony Oyewole to spark hopes of forcing the game into penalty shootout. However, Nasarawa Amazons responded immediately as Jumoke Alani struck in the 94th minute to seal a thrilling victory and send her side into the final, telling the other side, that's Sunshine Queens.
13: Get out of here, man.
4: The Amazons will now face Heartland Queens, who defeated FC Robo Queens 2-1 in the other semi-finals. Heartland Queens took the lead through Mejiako Lu Ebube in the 18th minute before Tosin Rafiu leveled for FC Robo Queens in the 53rd minute. Faith Samson then emerged the heroine for the Oweri Club with a decisive strike in the 87th minute. Now the 2026 President Federation Cup Women's Final will be played on July 11 at the Stephen Keshi Stadium Delta as in Asaba, with Nasarawa Amazons aiming to secure the crown. They lost to Rivers Angels in the last year's final, and Heartland Queens seeking a historic triumph for their first ever as well. It's going to be fun to watch there. Wishing both sides all the best. And now when we return from this break, we'll talk about the Nigeria National League 1 and more on the show from the NPFL. Don't touch that dial. 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
4: Cup of Nations scheduled to take place in Ghana early next year, and definitely Nigeria are looking to qualify for it. Now moving on to where AC Milan and Real Betis are among the clubs are monitoring the situation of Nigerian forward Cristante Souche, as a 23-year-old prepares to return to Getafe following a frustrating loan spell at Crystal Palace that ended without a permanent deal being agreed. Now, according to a source, Uche's camp believes the transfer away from the Spanish club this summer is more likely than not, with Getafe understood to be open to cashing in if a suitable offer arises. Now we head to Turkey, where Super Eagles striker Victor Osimhen has reportedly urged Galatasaray to sign fellow Nigerian forward Tolu Arokodare as a backup striker ahead of the 2026-2027 season. So the Turkish champions expected to be left short in attack following the imminent departure of Argentine forward Mauro Icardi. Now, according to Turkish Galatasaray journalist Burak Eren, Osimhen has recommended Arokodare to the club, with the two Nigerian strikers known to her to share a close relationship. Arokodare is available this summer after an average season debut season at Wolverhampton Wanderers, where he managed 6 goals and 2 assists in 38 appearances following a €26 million move from Belgian side Genk last year. And Wolves' relegation from the Premier League has forced the club into a cost-cutting exercise, and the Nigerian is among the players they are prepared to sell at this point. So we wait to see if they will take up that deal. Now let's tell you that Brazil great Ronaldinho has signed with Italian club Serie C club Ravenna at the age of 46, more than a decade after retiring.
12: 70 years old, man.
4: He said, "I cannot wait to dance with the ball. Football has always been joyful for me, and I'm excited to bring the spirits to Ravenna. Let the magic begin." Ronaldinho last played professionally for Fluminense in 2015 to mark his second spell in Italy, after featuring for AC Milan from 2008 to 2011.
13: Sports Express. Let's take you on a roller coaster ride to experience sports at its

0: the United States of America, Canada, and Mexico, where teams are making it to the next round already. Let's start with Qatar, as Qatar player Asim Madibo was given a 5-match ban on Wednesday for the tackle that broke the leg of Canada midfielder Ismaël Koné at the FIFA World Cup.
1: You go learn, and you will learn.
0: Madibo was issued a straight red card for the incident during Canada's 6-0 victory over Qatar in Vancouver last Thursday. The FIFA disciplinary committee said the suspension was for serious foul play and that the decision was subject to appeal. Canada's first World Cup victory was overshadowed by the injury to Koné, who was taken off on a stretcher and later underwent surgery on broken tibia and fibula in his left leg. Madibo was also visibly upset and apologized in person to Koné after the game.
2: Sorry, yo.
0: No vex, Koné. Qatar was eliminated from the World Cup on Wednesday after a 3-1 loss to Bosnia Herzegovina, while Switzerland and Canada qualified from that particular group, Group B, despite Canada losing 2-1 to the Swiss, both reaching the knockout stage. Well, Mexico did bring it on so far in the group stage. They've brought it. Mexico scored 3 second-half goals to eliminate Czech Republic from the World Cup and end the group phase with maximum points. Yes, co-host Mexico had been confirmed as group winners prior to their final game in Mexico City, having already beaten South Africa and South Korea. Goals from Mateo Chavez, his first international goal for the L3. Julian Quiñones also got one, and Alvaro Fidalgo kept Javier Aguirre's side in impressive shape. Aside from the goals, one of the loudest receptions at the Azteca Stadium was reserved for 40-year-old goalkeeper, talking about Guillermo Ochoa, when he was brought on as a later substitute. Ochoa is in his 6th World Cup campaign, matching Cristiano Ronaldo and Argentina's Lionel Messi, although he has only featured in 4 of those World Cups after being an unused squad member at the 2006 and 2010 tournaments. Now, Tapelo Maseko's second-half striker made history for South Africa as they reached the World Cup knockout phase for the first time, following a victory over South Korea in Monterrey. Yeah, I can hear kids in Johannesburg screaming that way. 3 points moved South Africa up to second in the table behind Mexico and left South Korea, having to cling on to hopes of getting out of the group stage by being one of the best third-place sides. And for South Africa, they will face Canada in Los Angeles on Sunday in the last 32.

0: All right, let's move on the show and tell you that Scotland's hope of reaching the knockout stages of the World Cup for the first time are in significant peril after calamitous defending allowed Brazil to sweep them aside 3-0 in Miami and finish top of Group C. Serious business for the Brazilians there, as a draw would have been enough for Steve Clark's side to secure qualification beyond the group stage at a major tournament for the first time, but their mistakes were ruthlessly punished by the five-time winners to leave their hopes of progressing to the last 32 as one of the eight best third-place teams hanging by a thread. Now, Real Madrid's Vinicius Jr. was Scotland's chief tormentor, grabbing a brace and taking his current 2026 World Cup tally to four goals after netting against Morocco and Haiti. Matheus Cunha got his third of the tournament to wrap up proceedings. Yes, a Brazil star Neymar came off the bench to make his first World Cup appearance at the 2026 World Cup for Brazil, and the Santos forward entered the game in the 76th minute to a loud ovation from the huge contingent of Seleção fans at the Hard Rock Stadium in Miami. Now to where two late goals earned Morocco a hard-fought 4-2 win against Haiti in their final World Cup Group C game. We saw them finish as runners-up behind Brazil.
1: A win is a win. A win is a win. I don't care what y'all say. A win is a win.
0: A win is a win. Haiti led twice led in Atlanta, including a stunning hitter from Sunderland's Wilson Isidore, but were beaten late. Were beaten late on by the 2022 semi-finalists. Morocco will face the winners of Group F in the round of 32. Alright guys, let's travel on to WhatsApp and take your messages this morning. A.A. Mata says, good morning Nathan, it's been an impressive one for South Africa because they really showed their hunger and it actually did work for them, but I can tell you this for sure, they must come back to Sundowns. Yes, come back, that is what he means, that Canada, you think Canada will knock them out? I think that South Africa has a 50-50, or maybe possibly for me, I think they have a 60-40 chance. That means South Africa have a 60% chance of beating Canada in that round of 32 fixtures. Now from AM Alta, Kabir Sani says, good morning Nathan, please, does Senegal have any chance of qualifying into the next round of the World Cup? Yes, if they win their last game. If they do win, they have a chance of qualifying, so they need to beat Iraq to stand a chance of reaching the round of 32. Arrow from Brigade says, good morning to you Nathan. The way Vinicius Jr. is going, he will also give others a run for their money in the Golden Boot race. Definitely Vinny is taking no prisoners at this point. All right guys, definitely this is where we sign off on today's edition of Sport Express. I want to return tomorrow 9 a.m. on the Good Morning Nigeria show for the final edition of this week, but definitely not for the month, because we still have Monday and Tuesday before the week, before the month wraps up. From the box to box midfielder, let me just tell you once again, just to reiterate the fact that you can join the Super Duper squad on Football Fans Time Show later this evening, 6:30 p.m. on the road show, and the box to box midfielder, the big Des and co MVP, and the sports doctor Vaz. But the pre-show actually starts at 6:20 p.m. with the Black Genius, the box to box midfielder, the big Des as well. Definitely catch up, keep it a date with us on that particular one. For now, I hand you back to Sophie on the Good Morning Nigeria show, Nigeria's number one music station, Cool FM 96.9. Kano signing out. He's the box to box midfielder, the man who's the colossus in midfield, who covers every blade of grass and hits the opposition boxer with devastating effect on lacing the boots off of Vinicius Jr. so my feet can get some air. Take care of yourselves. As always, in Spanish, is cuidate. I'm out.
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0: Now this one is Grown Flavor, Master KG, Emo, Ingutsaini. For the first time ever, I decided to, you know, find out the meaning of that Ingutsaini, because this song has been playing for a hot second now. It turns out it simply means go on ahead and take my picture. You know what? You know how you talk to the haters, like, look at me now, go on, take a picture of me. I think that's what that song is about. Shout out to the South Africans on that one. 96.9, your number one hit music station. I'm D-Talks. You're checking out the Late Morning Show. It's now 10:26. And just in case you couldn't stay up at night to watch the South African game versus South Korea, I am here with bad news. Because they won that match and now they're going to move into the next round of the FIFA World Cup. So if you've been hate-watching South Africa, you've got another stage of the competition to continue. But if you've been supporting South Africa, way to go. You must be having an amazing morning right now. So tomorrow, Friday, as always, there's going to be some new music out. And we're looking forward to who's going to put out a new song. Davido is on that list. And guess what? Around here at Cool FM, we can't even wait until tomorrow. As a matter of fact, we are premiering brand new Davido here on Cool FM before anyone else. I don't know if you heard that. Before it goes out to the public, you get to hear it on Cool FM because you're one of us. Look at that. A brand new Davido coming up next is called I Know Who I Be. I like it when musicians brag. Stay right here. You're going to get that feel in about 2 minutes 20 seconds. Okay? The bands today, we're talking about some of those things we believed as kids. And right now, when you think about them, you're like, nah, what was I thinking about? 0809-526-7102. Go on ahead and drop a message for me. Because look at a D-Dong swallowing watermelon seeds. Why are you doing that if you don't want watermelon seeds to grow up in your stomach?
1: Undimensionable.
0: It's going to be a terrible thing. Now she thinks about it. She eats watermelon and doesn't even care. Things we believe as kids, now we think about it and we just laugh. Look at Umar watching a movie and then the boss is killed in the movie. If that happens, the boss dies in real life. Did you believe that, though? I don't know. Where did that come from, Umar? Like, you know, bosses are always the bad guys in movies, if you know what I mean, right? So if they die in a movie, they have to die in real life.
2: Did I ask you?
0: Wow.
2: Did I ask you?
0: Look at FK now. FK will do whatever it takes to protect his fallen tooth. Because it says, growing up, I was told, whatever you do, don't let a lizard see your fallen tooth. Because if the lizard does, you're never, ever going to get it back again. My days. What's the connection with lizards and your tooth? But it is what it is, I guess. That's what you get when you're a kid. They tell you all of these things and they put in this fear in us and we believed it 100%. Don't let the lizard see your tooth. Is that what you believed in and now you're laughing at it as a kid? Maybe swallowing watermelon seeds. Did you believe that if a boss dies in a movie, they die in real life? Maybe something entirely different. I am here for it. 0809-526-7102. Who is ready for that brand new Davido that is playing first time here? Well, not exactly, but you know what I mean. I'm so excited at having to premiere this song before the rest of the world hears it.
3: 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It's your boy Davido. I Know Who I Be drops tomorrow. My first single of the year, June 26th. 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

0: The nation's most brilliant young minds gear up for the National Secondary School Debate Tournament. It's the season finale of the I Beg to Differ Secondary Schools Debate Tournament Season 9. 10th of August at 3 p.m. Lagos, Abuja and Port Harcourt will come alive. Champions from Abuja, Port Harcourt and Lagos will go shoulder to shoulder for the crown of the Champion of Champions. 16 secondary schools, 3 daily debates, 4 weeks of intense matchups. Who will be the Champion of Champions of the I Beg to Differ Season 9? The final lap of the journey begins August 10 at 3 p.m. For sponsorship inquiries, email info@nigeriainfo.fm or ibegtodifferatnigeriainfo.fm. I Beg to Differ, the Tournament of Champions.
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1: It's a Batman party. All Y0 Fugazi, Batman 2, Ubasabi. 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Military.

0: nation's most brilliant young minds gear up for the National Secondary School Debate Tournament. It's the season finale of the I Beg to Differ Secondary Schools Debate Tournament Season 9. 10th of August at 3 p.m. Lagos, Abuja and Port Harcourt will come alive. Champions from Abuja, Port Harcourt and Lagos will go shoulder to shoulder for the crown of the Champion of Champions. 16 secondary schools, 3 daily debates, 4 weeks of intense matchups. Who will be the Champion of Champions of the I Beg to Differ Season 9? The final lap of the journey begins August 10 at 3 p.m. For sponsorship inquiries, email info@nigeriainfo.fm or ibegtodiffer@nigeriainfo.fm. I Beg to Differ, the Tournament of Champions.
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0: Find myself singing out loud to that song. No idea what it means though. Shout out to Shakira. I'll go to. It's 96.9. It's your number one hate music station. Sometimes I just Google the most random stuff. Shakira is playing, and then I'm sitting here like, I wonder how many languages does Shakira speak? Like, I'm like, why would anybody think about that? Well, I did. I Googled it. It turns out she speaks a lot of languages though. Fluent in Spanish, of course. English, of course. Italian, French, and even Portuguese. Did you know that about Shakira? I think she will flourish if she goes to Cape Verde. What do you think?
1: Strap on, everybody. It's Travel Thursday.
0: Oh, Travel Thursday. Today, we're in Cape Verde. We've decided to check out this island. Just have an amazing time here. And we're talking about how you can get to this place and some of the fun things you can do while you're in Cape Verde. Have you ever been? Would you like to go back? Or you say to yourself, oh my days, I don't want to go again. It's in West Africa. You don't even need a visa like that. Speak to a professional. Speak to a lovely travel agency. They're going to put you through on how to get yourself in Cape Verde and have an amazing time. One Cape Verdean escudo, that's the money, is around 14 Nigerian naira. Portuguese is like the official language. And so get around, enjoy yourself. You get to explore the Sal land, go to the Santa Maria beach and have an amazing outing. Go into that, experience the culture of Cape Verde. When you touch down, they have like the cultural and musical capital on the island of São Vicente. Get on there, enjoy the music, take some pictures, walk the colorful streets, and make sure you tag us when you post them. If you love to get into water sports, of course, there's lots of water in Cape Verde. You would have an amazing time when you get on there. I wouldn't like it. I may not even forgive you if you go to Cape Verde and you don't even try the food. So what's that about? Are you the kind of person that wherever you go, you're looking for egusi? That's not nice now. Try some other foods. Enjoy the cuisine. If you're a seafood lover, you're in luck because lots of it is available in Cape Verde. They have a national dish. It is known as the cachupa. It's like a stew, but lots of beans, meat, and fish involved. So you should try that. And when you return, you're going to tell us all about it. You speak a little bit of Portuguese, you're good to go. If you don't, I can teach you a few words right now. How do you even say hello in Portuguese?
2: Olá.
0: Olá. You don't even need to learn that much. Just olá is fine.
2: Olá.
0: And everyone's going to get your attention. How about saying please because you're trying to be polite?
2: Por favor.
0: Por favor. Yeah. That's how you do it.
2: Por favor.
0: Yeah, that's how you do it. Don't be like arrogant. You're a tourist. Don't go to another land and represent us in a bad way. I don't like that. When somebody does something nice to you, remember to always say thank you.
2: Obrigada.
0: Did you hear that?
2: Obrigada.
0: Always say obrigada.
2: Obrigada.
0: That's how you do it. Touchdown Cape Verde. Have an amazing time. Enjoy yourself. Great memories. Take pictures. Do whatever you can. But make sure to come back because I don't want you getting into immigration troubles. Medics 969 coming up in the next hour right here on Cool FM. We're asking your body to call you out. Sometimes

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6: We're officially in the middle of the day, 12 o'clock, still the late morning show right here on Cool FM. I'm Detox. Attention, Tetty BG fans, I have something delicious for you. Tomorrow, Davido's going to be dropping a brand new song, and you don't even have to wait until tomorrow. It's coming up in this hour. You're going to get it in a moment. It's a Cool FM exclusive if you like. Omale is also on the playlist, but let's start with something from Ira.

0: Ja Ja knows 96.9, your number one hit music station, 12:05. Welcome to the hour for Medics 969 on the late morning show. D talks with you. What are you planning to have for lunch today, by the way? It's 12:05 right now. I mean, it's the 25th of the month, though. These are critical times for salary earners, like, if you know what I mean. Oh. This is not exactly the time for you to, you know, go all out when you go for lunch, asking, requesting for this and this variety. Now, at this stage, you're just trying to get by because you get as it be. So if you're drinking Gary for lunch, I understand. Or if you're having the same thing you've been having for the past couple of days, I also understand. But maybe somehow, you plan your life from the first day of the month so nothing affects you, even if it's the 25th of the month. That's how you do it. Wherever you belong, well, thank you for tuning in to the late morning show on Medics 969 today. We would like to know, imagine, what if your body could talk? Is there something your body would complain a lot about? Like, think about it. Maybe your back will tell you, listen, man, sometimes you just need to get up. Why are you always sitting down?
1: Why?
0: And maybe your eyes will call you into a meeting and says, you need to change your lifestyle. Because why are you always on the screen? Can't you just drop the phone for a moment and do something else with your life? And then your stomach is also there telling you, oh man, you need to choose better foods now. Why are you always sending this kind of food to me? Is it your stomach complaining about the kind of food you eat? Is it your eyes crying about your screen time or something entirely different? Your body could talk. What would he complain about the most? I told you already, brand new Davido is coming out tomorrow, but we cannot wait. A Cool FM exclusive is coming your way. We're playing it right now.
2: 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I Know Who I Be drops tomorrow. 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

0: The nation's most brilliant young minds gear up for the National Secondary School Debate Tournament. It's the season finale of the I Beg to Differ Secondary Schools Debate Tournament Season 9. 10th of August at 3 p.m. Lagos, Abuja and Port Harcourt will come alive. Champions from Abuja, Port Harcourt and Lagos will go shoulder to shoulder for the crown of the Champion of Champions. 16 secondary schools, 3 daily debates, 4 weeks of intense matchups. Who will be the Champion of Champions of the I Beg to Differ Season 9? The final lap of the journey begins August 10 at 3 p.m. For sponsorship inquiries, email info@nigeriainfo.fm or ibegtodifer@nigeriainfo.fm. I Beg to Differ, the Tournament of Champions.
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0: I'm just running on vibes. Sweet white wine with some combined. Let me unwind, cause it's heavy all night. I don't wanna on my
1: Ladipo, Fireboy, running. I wonder where you were in 2021 when they gave us this smash hit right here. What a jam and a half. And this guy's had us running all over the place and doing the dance. Fast forward to 2026 and Ladipo still in the game. Fireboy still in the game as well. They've gone ahead to put out even more hit songs. Ladipo's most recent song is called Many People and it's been playing right here on your number one hit music station, 1225. Detox, that is my name. Well, thank you for hanging out with me on the late morning show. We started from 10 and we're not stopping until Scarlett comes through with the Meet the Oasis, and that's going to be like in less than 40 minutes. She's going to be here to take over. We'll do a little chit chat before that happens. But can I talk to you about, you know, the last day of the month of June is on a Tuesday, so you need to wrap up this month in a good way, if you know what I mean. You need to party. That's the bottom line. I'm not gonna say anything else. You need to party. And lucky for you and I, it's the same day for DJ Young Z's backyard party. Something you cannot miss at all. And this one, they're calling it the Medica Club Experience. You can only experience this one and know what we're talking about here. Be ready for this one. The Backyard Party Medica Club Experience is happening on Tuesday, the 30th of June, 2026. Expect nothing but premium vibes. There's going to be amazing music as always. Crazy energy. If you've ever been to a backyard party by DJ Young Z's, you know exactly what I'm talking about. So gather your squad. Come ready for an atmosphere that you will create memories. You better reserve a table right now. I hear reservations are selling fast. 0806-462-9708. That is 0806-462-9708. Is at Coolio Lounge, number 20 Ballard Hughes. That's in Sabongiri, all here in Kano. 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You better turn up for the backyard party. Omedics 969 today. I was just wondering, what if your body could complain? What would be the number one thing it would complain about? Like, put it on that list. Like, what would be the number one? And Rita says, I can't even lie, my legs will complain so much. He said, oh my, I two-day trek, job. This my trekking is too much. I don't think my legs were built for something like this. They will complain, shall. What about you? Peter says it has to be my tummy now. Do you know when I have my breakfast? I've made it a thing. I eat my breakfast around 3 to 4 p.m. What's that about? 3 to 4 p.m. though? What are you trying to achieve having breakfast at that time? Your tummy will definitely complain. What about you? Send me a message.

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0: 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And when the sun goes down, grab your snacks, find a seat, and enjoy our outdoor movie cinema under the stars. If you're looking for a place to have food, fun, creativity, games, and watch movies, then this is an event you don't want to be told about.
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0: 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Thames been screaming out loud, I love you, love. Listen, I knew Thames loved me from day one. I didn't think she was going to go all out and do a song about it, but I'll take it, Thames. I love you too, baby. Love you too. 12:47. Let's wrap things up on the late morning show right now. Scarlett is ready to take over on the lovely, lovely Thursday. Looking all glammed up. I'm like, is there somewhere Scarlett is going after this walk today? Or what's going on? What's
1: by doing Obi.
0: Oh, okay. Because she be looking all pretty and nice.
1: You
0: better go check on Scarlett's socials.
1: And, I won't see anything. I'm not really posting on there anymore.
0: What's going on with you? Why are you not posting anymore? Like, we gotta keep it up with the Scarlett. This is what we do. How's your Scarlett WhatsApp status?
1: How many are we?
0: How's your WhatsApp status going, though?
1: My WhatsApp status is cool. Like, you know, yesterday I actually saw the Michael movie.
0: Oh, you finally did?
1: Yeah.
0: Did you like it?
1: Yeah, it was so much fun. Yeah. Oh, it was so good.
0: You couldn't put on a costume to see the movie. You just...
1: Andy!
0: Yeah.
1: I was so angry. And then I decided to now go onto this rabbit hole of checking out the characters and then the people that they used in the movie and how the resemblance... Oh, yeah. My goodness. This guy.
0: Which one?
1: Wait, let me find his name. I've forgotten his name.
0: Sorry, I can't help you.
1: What's his name? Quincy Jones.
0: Is in the movie?
1: Yeah, he's in the movie. He was
0: Michael Jackson's producer.
1: The guy that they used as Quincy Jones in the movie has a striking resemblance to the actual Quincy Jones when he was young. Sadly,
0: Quincy passed on. Was it this year or last year? I think it was last year.
1: Yeah.
0: But he lived quite a fulfilled life, though, Quincy Jones.
1: Yeah.
0: Anyway, shout out to you, Scarlett. I was just reading a story about this man that discovered an ATM glitch. And he found a way to withdraw around $1.6 million.
1: What?
0: And he didn't do it at the time. He spent that money over a period of 4 months. Somehow.
1: $1.6 million.
0: So man had $13 in his account.
1: Mm-hmm.
0: Went on there to just, I don't know, you know, sometimes it's just, inshallah.
1: Oh, Lord.
0: So he tried and realized, oh my God, even with my $13, yes, I could actually send $200 to my other account. How was I able to do that? And then he tried it again. And then he tried it again. And then he realized that there was a time when this thing was working, when at nighttime, when the banks were doing some sort of upgrade, he would go like a regular ATM guy, and at that time he could transfer as much as he wanted.
1: Wow.
0: For 4 months he was balling. He was out there

0: Because imagine if this guy removed his family from poverty from this 1.6. The system could have been cheated.
1: Goodness.
0: Yeah, but it would be nice. It would be a good story. But no, he didn't. And then one day, because he said he always had dreams that in the night police just bashed through his door. You know, you're at the restaurant to enjoy your life, but your mind is not clear.
1: Yeah.
0: It's like they just want to say, hey, Mr. You, get up. We found you now. So it became too much. Like the guilty conscience and all of that. He went to report himself to the police.
1: Wow.
0: They, you know, went through all the court process and he spent 12 months in jail. And when he came out, he went back to doing his $22 an hour job as a bartender. Because he didn't have any money. He wasn't saving. It's just
1: imagine he was saving that money and then he went and actually reported himself after he got 1 point something million.
0: But they're gonna trace it
1: and come out.
0: You know the system, they will trace anything you have invested and collect it back and give it to the bank.
1: Oh my gosh, bro.
0: Scarlett, if you found a glitch like this, would you buy new hair, new shoes?
1: La la la
0: new
1: la,
0: bag?
1: La,
0: la. Be like, I'm more to see Scarlett go hard, child. Every time I'll just be getting messages. This time I can't make it, I can't really make it. 1.6 million, they talk.
1: No, if I was to have that kind of money.
0: Yeah.
1: Oh,
0: no.
1: Well, I'm going to definitely put some aside for something. I'm going to have to start something.
0: This guy,
1: I feel like if I have that kind of money, I'm going to be forced to start
0: but
1: something.
0: He was kind of like a nice guy because he said he sponsored his friends on trips or whatever. It's like, you need a car? Yeah, have a car.
1: Lord.
0: Do you want to go on a trip? I'll pay for it.
1: Oh, Lord.
0: Like, nobody in his circle paid for anything again as soon as they found this glitch. Nice guy, though.
1: Well.
0: Nice guy.
1: Yeah, but all of them are fraudsters.
0: They made a movie about him in 2024 called The ATM Boy.
1: Wow.
0: You should go see it.
1: Yeah, I should.
0: And you would understand what we're talking
1: Interesting
0: about.
1: Interesting stuff.
0: Anyway, fun times. That's what we try to have on the late morning show today. But we're done now. We're earlier on talking about things that we believe as kids, but now we just laugh. I believe that the only way to be fat was through beans. Like, that's it, man. Every time I saw somebody who was, I mean, again, fat,
1: oh,
0: I'm
1: God.
0: Like, this one, a beans. And now, beans is innocent, though. Realize beans is innocent. People shared lots of fun stories. If you get on our Facebook page, you'll see. Do you have anything you believe as a kid and now that just makes you laugh?
1: Whistling invites ghosts.
0: Yeah.
1: My mom made me believe that. She's like, stop.
0: But that could be true. How do you know it doesn't? Like, it's ghosts. You can't see them.
1: But you can smell them, though.
0: The ghosts have a smell.
1: Yeah.
0: Holy moly.
1: They smell like black ants, those big ones.
0: No, Scarlett, stop.
1: They do. I'm serious.
0: Stop it.
1: I'm serious. I've perceived it before.
0: Stop the cap. Stop
1: I'm
0: the cap.
1: I'm not capping. It's a true life experience. I'm serious.
0: What you smell was ants. You know,
1: no, it wasn't. It wasn't. It was actually ghosts.
0: Ghosts have a smell,
1: yes,
0: though.
1: Yes, they do.
0: Nah.
1: Trust me, when my mom told me the same thing, your exact reaction was my reaction. Like, mom, why are you lying?
0: No,
1: like,
0: what
1: are you saying? Until it literally happened to me. It literally happened
0: to
1: me.
0: So the curtain moved and you smelled
1: no,
0: the
1: not
0: ants.
1: The curtain. The curtain did not move. There was no curtain. It was outside. Should I tell you the story?
0: Scarlett.
1: Should I tell you the story?
0: Wait, hold on. Give me 60 seconds.
1: Oh.
0: We're gonna play the commercial, come back and listen to the story of the smelly ant that was mistaken for a ghost. Because what are you talking about? Like, what's this story? Like, where are you going with this? We're back in a moment. Give me 60 seconds and we're back.
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1: We have, listen, normally I would be gone by now, but this story, man, if you're just joining, well, welcome though. Scarlett tells us he had mistaken smelly ants for a ghost.
2: I did not mistake many years ago,
1: so I'm like, give me this story, Scarlett. Let's go.
2: Gist.
1: Tell me this gist.
2: So one day, outside our compound,
1: yes,
2: right? You know when if someone is close to you, I don't know if it happens to you, but it happens to every normal human being. So if it happens to you, it doesn't happen to you, you're not a normal person.
1: Okay.
2: But if someone is standing close to you, you can feel the person. Like, you can feel that somebody is behind
1: you.
2: Yes, yes. Right? Mm. Great. So I was standing outside our compound, and I had that feeling like someone was behind me. Obviously, I thought someone was behind me. So I turned, and I didn't see anyone. And then I just continued doing what I was doing.
1: Yeah.
2: And then my mom had said that if you are somewhere and you perceive a very strong black ant smell, and you look around and you can't find a black ant, that you know that is a ghost around. So when I turned back, I felt the same vibration, like someone is beside me.
1: Yeah.
2: And I turn, I don't see anybody. Now I'm getting suspicious.
1: Uh-huh.
2: Then I get this very strong whiff of
1: black ant smell.
2: It just comes to my nose straight. I look around, and I don't see anything. And obviously, goosebumps just shoot on my body, and I'm like, yo,
1: yeah,
2: I just witnessed a ghost.
1: And ever since then, you've never smelled the black ant again.
2: Never smelled the black ant again, except there's a black ant though, and I always see the black ant. But that day, there was no black ant.
1: Does anyone believe this story though?
2: And it was actually, there was a ghost there, and I'm very sure there was a ghost there. And
1: what?
2: Then 2 days later,
1: yes,
2: we found out that my neighbor just lost one of their kids, the one that was just by our house. Just lost our kids.
1: I wanted to ask you, were you responsible for the death? Why was the ghost behind you?
2: Because he was probably living there.
1: Listen, Scarlett.
3: Jesus, Lord.
1: I don't know, though. But my designer doesn't believe your story.
2: Listen to your mothers, y'all.
1: But Priscilla says this is true. That she experienced something like this when her grandma passed on.
2: You see?
1: Strong ant smell.
2: Yeah.
1: I can't believe what we have done to the innocent strong ant smell now. I could never perceive. I don't even know what it smells like.
2: You've never perceived a black ant?
1: I don't particularly would say, oh, that's the smell of a black ant.
2: Oh, you would definitely know that that's the smell of a black ant. They are the only ones that have that smell.
1: Now I never want to perceive it. Because whatever that smell is, just stay away from me. I gotta go. Tomorrow I'm back here 10 in the morning, as always, for the late morning show. We're giving out 10,000 bucks. You know it's gonna be Friday tomorrow, right?
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3: 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So yeah, in case you're looking around and you don't see a black ant, a ghost just went by, period. It's Thursday. Welcome to the Midday Oasis.
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0: Ashake on that one again. You know, Ashake always gives us a vibe, okay? And every single day I listen to the songs on the Money album or off the Money album, I just realized more gems and more gems and more gems. But my favorite still remains Gratitude, though. If you haven't heard Gratitude by Ashake off the Money album, go check it out. It is really good. But anyways, y'all, it is Thursday, which means that we are just a little bit, just a few hours away from the weekend, just a few hours away from shouting TGIF. And so on a Thursday, what better thing to talk about than talk about movies? So let's get right into Movie Web.
1: Not all movies are really cool. Some of them are extraordinarily exciting, and some others are just, well, mid.
0: Mid movies, interesting movies, exciting movies. We're talking about all of them today on the show. But today on Movie Web, we're concentrating on artists that you'd love to see in movies. You know, we're your number one hit music station, so we always try to like mix music and whatever it is that we're talking about. So since we're talking movies, let's talk about music as well and put the two together, because all of it is art history. Somebody say amen, okay? Either ways, y'all, this is 96.9, your number one hit music station. My name is Scarlett with the double T. It is the Midday Oasis. 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So, today on Movie Web, we're asking you, which artist would you love to see in a movie? Because we know that there are a lot of you know, people who have tried to switch careers, artists who have turned to movie stars and movie stars who have turned to artists. 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Let me know your thoughts on WhatsApp and Facebook, 0809-526-7102, and of course facebook.com/coolfmcano. Once we're done with this first hour, we're heading on to playing a game, Guess in 5 Seconds by 2 p.m. And you know the drill already. 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Easy peasy, lemon squeezy.
2: This sauce is love.
0: Yeah. 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So I'll be asking you, I'll be talking about something interesting about kind of people. 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

0: The nation's most brilliant young minds gear up for the National Secondary School Debate Tournament. It's the season finale of the I Beg to Differ Secondary Schools Debate Tournament Season 9. 10th of August at 3 p.m. Lagos, Abuja and Port Harcourt will come alive. Champions from Abuja, Port Harcourt and Lagos will go shoulder to shoulder for the crown of the Champion of Champions. 16 secondary schools, 3 daily debates, 4 weeks of intense matchups. Who will be the Champion of Champions of the I Beg to Differ Season 9? The final lap of the journey begins August 10 at 3 p.m. For sponsorship inquiries, email info@nigeriainfo.fm or ibegtodifer@nigeriainfo.fm. I Beg to Differ, the Tournament of Champions.
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0: Okay, that was the official FIFA anthem. Okay, Shakira, Butter Boy. I saw the original video. I think we were talking about it a couple of days ago here on the show, and I was just like, bruh, this whole thing is just a Shakira song. And I was seeing, looking at the so let me do a little backtracking. So a couple of months ago, I saw a video on TikTok where people were talking about Shakira's dance moves and how weird and like lame Shakira's dance moves are. It's not like it's lame though, but people were just like saying, why does she dance like that? She danced very weirdly. So when I was watching the video for this particular song, it's on YouTube, by the way, in case you want to check it out, it's doing great numbers. I was looking at her particular dance moves and I just kept saying, huh.
1: Funny people.
0: I'm not going to say anything about it. I just want you to know. You know, it's really not giving. But it's all good though. It's all good. Before people will say that I'm always looking for something terrible to say about the Die Die song, I love it. Love Shakira, love Burna Boy, love their life. So that's exactly what we're asking you. Which artist, which Nigerian artist would you love to watch in a movie? If you were to watch a movie, which Nigerian artist would it be? Let us know. A Nigerian musician that you would love to see in a movie. All right, Joel Myra says that he would love to see Chike, aka the Consola. Why do they call him the Consola though? What, like he's consoling people's. Yeah, you are not nice.
2: God, I beg. God, I beg. Oh.
0: You guys are not nice. Ishmaela says Fela. Fela isn't with us anymore, guy. Come on now. Chisom says Kiss Daniel. And Michael says Odumodu Black. I feel like Odumodu Black will be awesome in a movie. Just give him like thug this thing. I think he will do it really, really well. Pretty well.

0: up, people? It's your boy David O. I know who I beat drops tomorrow. My first single of the year, June 26th. 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

0: the nation's most brilliant young minds gear up for the National Secondary School Debate Tournament. It's the season finale of the I Beg to Differ Secondary Schools Debate Tournament Season 9. 10th of August at 3 p.m. Lagos, Abuja and Port Harcourt will come alive. Champions from Abuja, Port Harcourt and Lagos will go shoulder to shoulder for the crown of the Champion of Champions. 16 secondary schools, 3 daily debates, 4 weeks of intense matchups. Who will be the Champion of Champions of the I Beg to Differ Season 9? The final lap of the journey begins August 10 at 3 p.m. For sponsorship inquiries, email info@nigeriainfo.fm or ibegtodiffer@nigeriainfo.fm. I Beg to Differ, the Tournament of Champions.
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0: Tadlovel.
1: What's going on here? Tadlovel song is not for radio. Anywho, it's time for us to talk about this game that we're about to play. Yesterday, a couple of people tried to play the game. Did they get it correctly? No, not really. Nobody won the airtime, which is quite sad. But we can always change all of that today. So, what's it gonna be? Are you going to tune in and play the game, or are you going to tune in and play the game? Which one is it gonna be? 0809-526-7102 0206446-0969 0206446-169 0206446-169 0206446-469 Those are the numbers that you can call to be part of Guess in 5 Seconds. What is this Guess in 5 Seconds all about, you may ask? Well, I will be the first to tell you. Let's get into it. So basically, I'll give you 2 words and you tell me what the words mean. The words could be anything: a name of a place, a name of a country, a name of a system, a name of a computer, a name of a phone, a name of a brand, a name of a car brand, a name of anything, a name of a person, a name of a color, a name of a fruit, whatever it is.
2: Hey, Sundan.
1: Once I give you the word, you tell me what the word means, and I give you 2 of those words. You're supposed to give me the right answer within 5 seconds. If your 5 seconds elapses and you haven't given me the right answer, otilo. If you give me the right answer after your 5 seconds is over, otilo. But if you give me the right answer within the 5 seconds, then you win. So, which is it going to be? Are you going to go ahead and call in and try to play the game? Well, if you are, the number again, 0809-526-7102. But before we open the phone lines, let's go check out Chale and Tony Duardo with the song Say You Love Me on Cool FM Cano. See you in a bit.

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That's just how I do the sauce and the spill.

0: Sing it with me, for real. Every single time I try to do that, I can't do it. I don't know why, but it's fine. It's all right. That was Drake, Shanice. That was Shebang, by the way. And people are calling that song the song of the summer. I don't know which one I would say the song, if it's really the song of the summer. But it does fit the summer, though. Imagine you on the beach somewhere with like your bikini or whatever you wear at the beach, your rapa or whatever, and you're just soaking in the song, and the song where, and then shebang, all I get then, say what? What do you get? A lot. Anyways, we are good. Hopefully, we get to go on the beach very, very soon. But right now, it's time for us to play a game. Okay, let's get on and play the game of the summer, I guess. I could say, maybe. 0809-526-7102. Of course, 0809-526-7102. 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Janice. STFU. What does that mean? Don't ask me. 0809-526-7102. 0206446-0969. It's time for us to play Guess in 5 Seconds, where you call, tell me what a word is in 5 seconds, and win some airtime. I haven't gotten the winner in a while, and I want to change that today, because it's almost the weekend. And before we do this again, it's next week, Monday. So wouldn't we love to give somebody some airtime today? I certainly would, and I hope that you're ready to receive it. So give me a call. Hello? Please don't tell me we're having network problems today again. Not today again. Hello? Wow. For real. Yeah, is this really happening? I don't know what's going on, y'all. Don't know what's going on. Hello?
1: Hello?
0: What's your name? Where are you calling from?
1: I'm Jemma. I'm calling from Rangaza.
0: What did you say your name is?
1: Jemma from Rangaza.
0: Okay, I have two words for you. You have 5 seconds. Are you ready?
1: Yeah.
0: Your first word is TikTok.
1: It's an app.
0: It's an app. What kind of app?
1: Social media app.
0: Okay. Your second word is Stairmaster.
1: What?
0: Stairmaster.
1: Stairmaster?
0: Uh-huh.
1: That is a game.
0: A game. Wow. No. That is not the answer to the question. Definitely not.
2: Jesus Christ.
0: I mean, what game is called Stairmaster? I don't know of any game that is called that. I haven't heard of it before. Never heard of it a day in my life, child. But you know what? It's all good. We have the news at 2:30. So we're going to listen to some music and then play the news at 2:30 and come back again and try to take some more calls. Hopefully, the network isn't trying to make us look dumb when we get back and try to take some more calls. So stick around and keep listening. And if you want to know what we're talking about on the next hour, which is in 3 words, then check us out on Facebook, facebook.com/ Cool FM Cano, because we always post what we want to talk about there. 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
1: In the news at this hour, vice presidential candidate of the Nigeria Democratic Congress, Rabiu Musa Kwankuso, has threatened legal action against cleric primate Elijah Ayodele over alleged defamatory remarks. In a letter dated June 11, 2026, Kwankuso's lawyers accused the preacher of falsely describing him as fake and claiming he had been paid to be vice president during a live-streamed sermon. The legal team demanded a public retraction and apology within 24 hours, warning that failure to comply could result in a 10 billion naira lawsuit. Kwankuso said the comments were aimed at damaging his reputation and undermining the NDC. However, the cleric Ayodele has denied allegations of defamation against the former governor. In a Thursday statement issued by his media aide, Ayodele said he had no intention of defaming the former governor and did not directly attack him. The cleric maintained that he only conveyed a prophecy he claimed to have received from God and that his remarks were not influenced by any personal issues with Kwankuso. Meanwhile, the trial of former Kano State Governor Abdullahi Ganduje and seven others over alleged misappropriation of public funds has been adjourned till October 14, 2026 by the Kano State High Court. Ganduje, alongside his wife, Hafsat Umar, and other defendants, are facing an 11-count charge bordering on bribery, conspiracy, misappropriation, and diversion of billions of naira in public funds. At Wednesday's proceeding, the prosecution sought to withdraw an earlier motion and replace it with a fresh application, a move that was not opposed by most of the defense counsel. Justice Amina Adamu Aliyu subsequently struck out the earlier motion and adjourned the matter for hearing on a preliminary objection filed by the sixth defendant. Now let's move to where a Kano State High Court has sentenced a 32-year-old man, Mohammed Zufalalu, popularly known as Mesiket, to 20 years imprisonment for raping an 85-year-old woman. Justice Aisha Mahmood, convicted him on charges of rape and housebreaking, ruling that the prosecution proved his case beyond reasonable doubt. The court sentenced him to 20 years for rape and 6 years for housebreaking, with both terms to run concurrently, and also awarded a 500,000 naira compensation to the victim. That story ends Kano Today. I am Sandra Kora. Good afternoon.
0: That was Kano Today. News from in and around Kano.
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0: Cruise by Samil on 96.9, your number one hit music station. It is about 13 minutes to 3 p.m., 13 minutes to the end of the Midday Oasis for Thursday, 25th of June, 2026. We're feeling good. We are feeling nice. We also are hoping to give somebody some airtime if you can guess in 5 seconds. Yes, the phone lines are still up and ready to be called out. We are ready to take those calls, or I am ready to take those calls, me and my village people. Okay, 0809-526-7102. Guess in 5 seconds. Is I give you a word and you tell me what the word is. Very, very easy peasy lemon squeezy. Call me up and see if today might just be your lucky day. Okay, so go ahead and give me a call. All right, hello. Wow. Hello.
1: Hello.
0: Hi, what's your name? Where are you calling from?
1: Hello.
0: What's your name? Where are you calling from?
1: Hello?
0: Hello?
1: Hello, good afternoon.
0: Good afternoon, please turn down the volume on your radio. Move away from where you are, it's quite noisy.
1: Okay,
0: what's your name, where are you calling from?
1: I'm calling from Bagata, my name is
0: Didn't hear you. Did not hear you. You're probably gonna have to try again. Y'all would really have loved to give us airtime, but I don't know what's going on with the network. I don't know what's going on with the calls. I cannot hear you guys. I can't hear what you're saying. The phone lines are not going through. So we're going to just give this one a break and try again tomorrow. Hopefully someone is able to give me the right answer. And tomorrow is quite interesting because you'll be winning airtime and also you will be winning a ticket for some pastries, so it's gonna be fun. On this point, we are headed on to the last hour of the show, which is in three words. You can check us out on Facebook, like I mentioned earlier, facebook.com/coolfmcano, and you can also check out the conversation on WhatsApp, 0809-526-7102. I'll see you at 3 p.m. Stick around and keep listening to the Midday Oasis on Cool FM with me, Scarlett with the double T. See you in a bit.

0: Kiss Daniel is not nice, sha. You do a song with Davido only for your verse to be sounding like his own.
1: Why?
0: And then people started putting one and one together, and they were like, you know what? Kiss Daniel, are you sure you did not write this verse for Davido? Good thing about Davido is, if you were to ask him, he's going to tell you the truth. But I think he was asked, and he said, yeah, it was Kiss Daniel who wrote the verse.
1: Okay.
0: Yeah. Okay. You gotta love Baba Imadi for real. 8 minutes into 5 p.m. on your number one hip music station. Let's see if you've got what it takes to win this meal ticket this evening.
2: 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And the winning number is also 5. So call me, give me 5, and win on The Road Show.
0: If you're listening to my voice right now, you can dial me up. And yeah, you're going to be live on your number one hit music station, attempting to want to win a meal ticket courtesy of Amala Plus. Big ups to them. They're at number 111 MM Way by Maganda Road. Reach out to them if soon as you're done with work today. And yeah, just go have a meal that's going to be really good tasting, okay? Yeah. But I guess you don't have to spend money. You just want to go there, you know, ask there, you know, I want a cool event. Gang, gang. You can call me up right now. Two questions you're answering. I want to promise you that both questions will have numbers as answers. Listen, 08095267102. Make sure that item is ready and it sounds good, though. So we can play. I don't want to ask you to call me back again. It's not going to be too nice. 02064465969. Oh, I'm too fast. Sorry, my bad. I'm excited. 02064465969. 02064464969. 02064463969. 02064462969. 02064461969. 02064460969. Hello. Hello. Good evening to you, sir. What's the name and where you calling me from? Welcome to Cool FM.
3: My name is Oscar. I'm calling from Benue State.
0: Hey, Oscar, all the way from Benue State. Oscar, I've been seeing your messages on WhatsApp giving us joy. But Oscar, now, you cannot come from Benue State to Kano now to come and collect this meal ticket now. So what do we do now?
3: That's the problem. That's the problem.
0: That's the issue.
3: Make provision for those of us listening outside
0: the state. Oscar, I got you. Okay, that's a promise I want to is a much needed promise for the second half of 2026. Okay, Oscar.
3: Okay.
0: Bless up. Thank you so much for calling, man. I appreciate you. Send our regards to everybody over there in Benue. We love them so much.
3: We're here.
0: That's my guy. By the way, he's listening via the application, the Cool FM Nigeria application. Download it and tell your friends who are outside the city that they too can lock in with us. Hey, or you can jump on www.coolfm.ng. I wish I could send the food to him, Shao. Like, phew. Hello.
4: Hello.
0: Ah, it's a good thing that you corrected yourself. Good evening. What's your name?
4: Hello.
0: I can hear you. Can you hear me?
4: Hello.
0: Hello, my good sir, you're gonna have to call me back. I hate to have you hang on our phone lines and then things don't go according to plan. Oh, let me give an example of a question I might just ask. What is 2 plus 5? Do the math. Hello.
3: Hello.
0: Good evening. Why is everyone sounding posh like this? What's really happening? Hello.
3: Hello.
0: I can hear you, but your voice is low. Can you speak louder than that for me?
3: Yeah.
0: Good. What's your name?
3: I'm Kelvin. I'm calling from BUK.
0: Kelvin, calling us from BUK. Kelvin,

0: something for me this evening. Tap, tap, tap, tap, tap. Let's go.
1: Okay, okay.
0: Eh? Kevin, I'm not hearing to you.
1: Hello?
0: Hit something close. Hit it again. Bruh, Kevin. Yay. Ah, Kevin. Kevin. I took my time to be patient and all. Kevin, what's happening to BUK Network? No, Kevin, call me back, okay? If the 02 numbers are giving you a hard time, switch between numbers. That's why we have quite a good number of them. 02064460969. Switch from 0 to 1, 1 to 2, 2 to 3, 3 to 4, 4 to 5, and even 5 to 0. And then the WhatsApp number 08095267102. I've got bills to pay and some more throwback hits to spend. Good evening.
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1: 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Mr. Mega with the double G's back with great news. This should serve as a quick reminder that the Arewa Islamic Finance Forum is going to be happening in the city. You should be excited because of the opportunities that are going to be abound. Welcome into the show. We'll talk about the Arewa Islamic Finance Forum that will be happening on the 18th and 19th of July. That's 18th and 19th of next month. But before we get to talk about that, we'll do a little backtrack to finding out what the previous Arewa Islamic Finance Summit was all about, some of the key issues that were raised and some resolutions that were reached. I'm going to be your guy. Now, if I were you, I'm paying attention to some of the key things that I'm making mention of because I would love to win myself a free pass. Yeah, some people are going to be winning that by mere listening and answering questions on the show just before I am done. So for the next, say, 15 minutes, I'm going to be your guy. So if you have our call numbers, have them saved up somewhere and be ready to call me up so that you too can win that free pass. Now, before we get to talk about Arewa Islamic Finance Forum for 2026, let's take it back to 2024. Sometime in November, we had the very first one, Arewa Islamic Finance Summit. It went down and some key resolutions and major talking points were reached. Now, let me tell you that gathering like that is open to those who want to make a difference. Regardless of the religion, whether you're a Christian, whether you're a Muslim, it is open to you. Now, some major talking points for the very first Arewa Islamic Finance Summit was number one, empowering small businesses. Yeah, the conversation centered on ensuring that realization of SMEs as the backbone of Nigeria's economy means that we have to ensure that we are helping them out. And 96% of all businesses and 84% of the workforce. Now, that is huge. The summit at the time stressed that providing these businesses with interest-free financing and risk-sharing models could generate millions of jobs and heavily boost the regional economy. Now, experts sat down and analyzed that. Now, you might want to ask yourself, what has been the result of that? It's been huge. It's been massive. Now, that's not all. That summit also hammered on the need to champion women and youth. You see, women and youth. Now, women and youth were identified at the summit as essential catalysts for economic growth. And that summit pushed for digital crowdfunding platforms, also took time out to develop inclusive hiring practices and dedicated mentorship programs to help women and youth navigate business challenges. Yeah, so we are always at the end, or rather at the bad end of the stick now. You understand? The economy is not working for us. It all seems that the one time that we had the opportunity of making headway, things weren't looking at their best. But thanks to experts and professionals who have come together to say that cannot continue. You see, now while these talking points were from the Adiwa Islamic Finance Summit that happened November of 2024, let me tell you that the team is back. And they are saying, look, we have more issues to address. We're going to take a look at what we talked about in the previous summit, and we'll see ways to ensuring that we make better progress. If you are going to be in Kano next month, the 18th and 19th, then you need to be a part of the Iowa Islamic Finance Forum 2026, put together by iFin Media Limited. Who is excited? I know you are, because it is not just a summit. It's not just a forum. It's going to be a powerful platform that will attempt to bring together industry leaders, regulators, investors, scholars, professionals, entrepreneurs, and innovators. Now, all of these experts are going to be under one roof on July the 18th. 18th and 19th, trying to charge a better course for Islamic finance. And they are also not just looking for a better course, they are going to be discussing ethical investments. They are also going to be talking about financial inclusion and the halal economy in Nigeria. I know there are some people who have got questions to ask, right? They've had gray areas that they need stretched out and ironed out. And they're like, yo, who do I get to ask these questions? Well, just relax. You understand what I'm saying? On July the 18th and 19th, experts are going to be on hand. And we have to say thank you to Ivy Media Limited for putting together this forum. And big ups to the sponsors, Norenberger Asset Management Limited and Jai's Bank. They are going to be on hand to ensure that we have a very impactful forum. Yep. So, yeah. What are you going to be doing on that day? Step into the venue when all your registration processes have been confirmed and be ready to engage. Because this forum is where conversations will become collaborations. And if you're stepping there with ideas, they will become opportunities. If I were you, I'm looking for ways by which I get to network. Because that way, you can make lasting partnership with people that you are going to be meeting at the Adiwa Islamic Finance Forum. I just can't wait for all of these regulators, investors, and professionals to come through and tell us all of the details that we need. Whether you are a professional, whether you are an entrepreneur, whether you are a student, someone who is just passionate, someone who is inquisitive. If you're an investor, if you run an institution, or simply just passionate about the future of ethical finance, the Adiwa Islamic Finance Forum 2026 is specifically designed for you. How do you get to register? Not a problem. The Black Genius is here for you. Now, before I tell you how to register, let me tell you that there are two categories you would want to register for, okay? You either register for the VIP access, or you register as a student, or get the regular pass. All right, the VIP access is going to ensure that you enjoy premium seating. You also get priority engagement and exclusive networking opportunities. That sounds very mouthwatering, right? Yep, I know you would love to go for that one, but hang in there. For the student or regular pass, you also get the opportunity to engage, you get the opportunity to network, and you're also going to be a part of the movement that is promising to shape the future of ethical finance in Northern Nigeria and beyond. So yeah, get ready for this one. Now, in case you need any of those passes, you can call or WhatsApp this number, 0803-431-7641. 0803-431-7641. I'll take that number again, 0803-431-7641. And now my friends at iFeed Media have handed a couple tickets to me. They say, look, if I can ask a question and you provide an answer based off of everything that I've talked about this evening, you deserve a ticket. So get ready, okay? Because I'm about to hit the break, and when I come back, phone lines go live. You can call me up, answer the question, and you will get a pass to be a part of the Adiwa Islamic Finance Forum, brought to you by iFin Media, happening on the 18th and the 19th of July for 2026. Okay, Let me give you the numbers. 08095-267-102. 08095-267-102. Our 02 numbers are still active. 02064-461-969. 02064-462-969. 02064-463-969. 02064-464-969. And 02064-465-969. I'll jump on the phone lines after this. Good evening.
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1: 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And 08095-267-102. I know you would love to have a pass to be a part of the Arewa Islamic Finance Forum brought to you by iFin Media, and the opportunity is now. So call me up and let's see if you were paying attention to the show. 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
0: Hello, good evening.
1: Welcome to 96.9 Cool. What's your name?
0: It's Aliyu, sir.
1: Your name is?
0: Aliyu.
1: Aliyu, Aliyu, where are you calling us from?
0: I'm calling from Rijanzaki.
1: From Rijanzaki. All right, Aliyu, when is the Arewa Islamic Finance Forum for 2026 going to happen? Hello?
0: Hello?
1: Yes, I can hear you. Can you hear me?
0: Hello?
1: Did you get the question, Aliyu?
0: Can you hear me?
1: I can. Did you get the question I asked?
0: No, I didn't hear you.
1: Okay, I said, when is the Arewa Islamic Finance Forum 2026 going to go down in Kano? When? I mentioned 2 days. Ah, my brother Aliyu, you have to call us back, oh. Let's give some people the opportunity to call in and win this free pass. By the way, 2 passes are available in case you want to be a part of that. There is the VIP pass and the student or the regular pass. That is a link for you to register. If you need a link sent to you, send me a message on WhatsApp right now and I'll send that link to you so you can register. Hello, good evening.
4: Good evening.
1: Welcome to Cool FM. Can you speak louder for me, please?
4: Yes, sir.
1: Great. What's your name?
4: Aisha.
1: Aisha from Bachara. Okay, Aisha. When did I say the Arewa Islamic Finance Forum for 2026 is going to go down?
4: 18 and 19 next month.
1: Oh, that is beautiful, Aisha. Stay on the line. Let's get your phone number. You just won yourself a pass. Yay! Aisha, I hope you will have time to attend.
4: Yes, sir.
1: All right, great. The guys at iFin Media will send a message to you, okay?
4: Okay.
1: All right, let's have your number.
4: 070.
1: 070, okay.
4: 85.
1: All right, Aisha, I got that. Congratulations, okay?
4: Thank you.
1: You most are welcome. Yep, so Aisha got one ticket. We got time. No. The way this time be running, shout now, wow. Mm-hmm. Anyway, so congratulations to Aisha. If you need a link sent to you, I got you. I'll send it to you via WhatsApp. Our WhatsApp number here in the studio is 08095267102. Again, we've got the VIP links and the students or the regular links. So you'll click on anyone that you would love to check out, and you can just go ahead and register. Again, July the 18th, or 9th and 19th, 2026. That's the big day. 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
3: 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Register now.

0: Jazzy and Burna Boy coming through with the questions. Why? Like, what exactly is happening?
1: Why?
0: And that's exactly what Don Jazzy was asking many, many years ago. If you could go back to your secondary school days, what would you say? Would you say, yeah, you totally bossed it? Or, you know, was it a time that you wish never happened in your life? For me, there were some parts that were like, yeah, really, really nice. You know what I mean? I did a couple things, you know, discovered, you know, explored, basically. Yeah, but for Don Jazzy, it was a time that he needed to forget in a hurry, because according to him, yikes, he was being rejected way too much.
1: This man!
0: Yeah, he said it had something to do with his weight, so yeah, most of the things he wanted to do, he was always getting trolled.
1: Okay!
0: Yeah.
1: Okay!
0: So he says he wanted, at the time, he felt like it was normal, but now, you know, now that he's grown, it feels like, nah, man. Repeated rejections, that's what he called. He said girls in the secondary school reject him. And he says that had left lasting emotional scars that even followed him into adulthood. I'm like, what? They were not paying attention to the Don?
2: Hey, shut down. Who the Zuzu?
0: If they had known, maybe they would have said, they could see the future, be like, this guy's going to be Don Jazzy. Be like, okay, Don Jazzy, what were you saying?
3: This is The Road Show. A cool FM. Stay locked in. Stay
0: wrong. Welcome to After Hustle Thoughts. This is the part where all of us hustlers get to bond together and share thoughts within each other. Yeah, today I want to tell you that experts have told me that the perfect time for you to review your finances on Thursday. It shock you, Abby.
1: It shock you.
0: So we are going to have to do it together. Review your finances on what? On Thursday, and take a look at your calendar. Today is what? Thursday. So what are we going to be doing? Please. Your future, you will thank you if you take a couple seconds to say, you know what? Let me review how I have been spending this week. Take 15 to 30 minutes, according to experts, to review your spending. It can help you stay in control of your finances and avoid surprises, especially at the end of the month. And maybe they did this because they understand that tomorrow is a Friday. And you are most likely going to be making a huge mistake because you want to shut things down.
2: Hey, shut down. Who the Zuzu?
0: Oh, but do your finances today.
1: Chai.
0: So that you realize if tomorrow you are going to be halfway.
1: Chai.
0: Or you don't want to be spending before you do the review. That is going to be disastrous.
1: Chai.
0: So check, how much did you spend on transport this week? How much did you spend on food? On clothing? How much did you spend on sending to your label?
1: Chai!
0: My brother do that thing, or my sister do the calculation now.
1: Chai!
0: Because if Friday were to come and this weekend, before you start spending lao and thinking of how to live life that you ain't got the money for, we would hate for you to go broke, especially now. On the 25th, that is a bad time for you.

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0: Il Blizz with that record, Worthy 96.9 Cool FM, your number one hit music station. I'm loving every bit of that song. Anytime it comes up, I mean, it's giving me all that nostalgic energy. Listen, speaking about nostalgic energy, we have the Retro Cafe coming up in the next hour. And I gotta tell you something, yo. That part of the show is dedicated to you remembering things that you probably forgot about while you were growing up. And that's going to form our conversation because, child! We're talking about ringtones tonight. It's already up on our Facebook page and our WhatsApp stories. You might want to go jump on that. 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But hey, right now we've got something to get into. It's called the Social Night Getting Started.
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0: You know, I used to think that anytime someone gets buried, all the drama around them stops. I mean, no trending about their name and all of that, but it seems not to be applying to the case of Alex Ekubo, because people are still out here talking about him.
4: Funny people.
0: I'm telling you. So there's a fresh controversy that's coming from a man that identified himself as Alex Ekubo's cousin. This guy is out here claiming that there's several questions surrounding Alex's death and funeral arrangements that remains unanswered. And I'm like, yeah, what's going on, fam? What are you talking about?
4: You want to talk to me? Talk to me direct. Don't go through the corner.
0: So this guy known as David Ekubo is saying that some family members were not fully informed about key developments after the actor's passing, and they were left in the dark about certain decisions made during the burial process. I'm like, yo, what exactly are you talking about, fam?
4: Okay.
0: So this guy is pointing out that choosing white attire kind of made it look like a celebration of life, as opposed to mourning the actor who passed at the age of 40, where everyone was supposed to be sad. But as usual, people started dragging him. This guy even went on to mention that the mom and a few sisters that Alex has, they are still in the dark about the whole reason why that was chosen. But then again, if the wife is along with it, it makes everything okay. Don't you think so? That's exactly what I thought. But then again, I don't know why David is out here talking about this. Doesn't make sense to me. I mean, this is supposed to be within the family circle, so y'all gotta keep it at that, okay? Listen, it's a wrap for the hour. Coming up next, we're jumping on the Retro Cafe.

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0: Big record right there coming from the one the only T with Savage, my girl. And we had Wande Cole on that record as well. As well as Mavo. I mean, these guys were there lacing it like it is. I love that jam and I know you loved it as well. We've got more where that came from. I know there's a lot of you who's been out there dragging Mr. P. Some of y'all be out there saying that he's using a song that was done by AI. Like, can you people just chill?
1: Jesus Christ.
0: Come on now. Let a brother be. Listen, I'm going to be playing you that song. I can't look away in no time, so make sure you're here. Plus, in the next hour, you get an opportunity to walk away with a $1,000 recharge card as the last man standing. That can only be yours if you listen to the show for just 2 hours and you remember two gists, okay? These two gists cannot be from the same element of the Night Cafe, and also shouldn't be something on our Facebook page, not something on our WhatsApp stories. And if you've got it, then there's absolutely nothing stopping us from making you the champion for the last man standing. Ah. But right now, we've got something else to get into. It's called the Love Zone.
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0: 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And if you can't see what we have on our WhatsApp stories, that means you have refused to save a number. Big question is, why have you refused to save our WhatsApp number? 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So someone is out there dragging those people that have been dating for over a year without introducing their partners to their parents. Like, why would you even do that in the first place?
3: Calm down.
0: Yo, come on. I'm not gonna calm down because y'all gotta be serious with this relationship thing. So this guy's out there saying that if your boyfriend of over a year cannot introduce you to his parents, start looking for a serious boyfriend. That's what this person is saying online. And I got me thinking, how long do you need to date someone before you can introduce them to your parents? Why do you even need to date that person that long? Well, if you've got a reason around that, go ahead and share with us on WhatsApp or Facebook. 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

0: The nation's most brilliant young minds gear up for the National Secondary School Debate Tournament. It's the season finale of the I Beg to Differ Secondary Schools Debate Tournament Season 9. 10th of August at 3 p.m. Lagos, Abuja and Port Harcourt will come alive. Champions from Abuja, Port Harcourt and Lagos will go shoulder to shoulder for the crown of the Champion of Champions. 16 secondary schools, 3 daily debates, 4 weeks of intense matchups. Who will be the Champion of Champions of the I Beg to Differ Season 9? The final lap of the journey begins August 10 at 3 p.m. For sponsorship inquiries, email info@nigeriainfo.fm or ibegtodiffer@nigeriainfo.fm. I Beg to Differ, the Tournament of Champions.
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0: Say, Megan Trainor, I Don't Just Dance, I Shimmer. 96.9 Cool FM, your number one hit music station. Have you been dancing and shimmering? I mean, I gotta tell you that there's a place you can go and you will not just dance, you will also shimmer. Have you heard about a backyard party with DJ Young Zez? Listen, this month's edition is very, very slick, very different, very, very fantabulous. It's called the medical club experience, okay? Imagine pulling up to a club and seeing nurses, doctors with injections and all of that. Listen, a lot of imagination is just going through my mind. I'm just thinking about how incredible it is going to be because, fam, I want to be there. If you also want to be there, let me tell you that's going to be going down on the 30th day of June 2026 and it's promising premium vibes, amazing music, crazy energy, and a night you're not going to forget in a hurry. So reserve your tables right now by calling the number 0806-462-9708. Again, 0806-462-9708. It's going down at Coolio Resto and Lounge number 20, Ballet Hughes, Sabangari, here in the city of Kano. 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And that's to let you know that it's going to slam. So reserve your tables with a number again, 0806-462-9708. Again, 0806-462-9708. 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

0: Lisa Honey, tapping in the energy of Ruga Daycom and 1093 with Barry Wonder, 96.9 Cool FM. You know what I love the most is the fact that Ruga remembers the people that inspired him, okay? I don't know if you saw a video of him giving flowers to Pata Ranking in his London show. Well, he was doing a London show. He said, you know what? How about we put some respect on Pata Ranking's name?
1: Now why will they call him go? Now why? He always turn up. He go turn up.
0: So I'm looking at the manuscript of what he said on that on stage. It says, you're a motivation and inspiration to all of us, talking to Pata Ranking on stage. He says, I want to appreciate you for doing this from the beginning. I've always loved him because he has been doing it, this Afro dance thing, before I even thought about doing it. And I'm like, ooh, this is exactly how we love you, giving out all that flowers to the people that came before you.
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0: So someone said a statement that I want to know what you think about. This guy is saying, if your boyfriend of over a year cannot introduce you to his parents, start looking for a serious boyfriend. Do you think this is a valid statement? Or you think someone can date you for more than a year without introducing you to their parents? Well, what do you think about that? Hit me up on WhatsApp, 0809-526-7102, or facebook.com/CoolFMCanada. Also, I want to know, how long do you think someone needs to date you? How long do you think you need to date someone before you can introduce them to your parents? And why does it need to take that long? Okay, share with me on WhatsApp or Facebook. So I've got Augustine Emmanuel says, that's just it, okay? I mean, I think he's referring to, if someone doesn't introduce you to their parents after a year, you need to get a new partner. I think that's what Augustine is referring to. How far? Tefila, what's crackalacking? If it's a serious relationship that will lead to marriage, it shouldn't even add up to 6 months, okay? That's what Tefila is saying, all the way from Naibawa. But then again, what says you? Hit me up on WhatsApp, 0809-526-7102, or facebook.com/CoolFMCan. I'm just trying to know how long you need to date your partner before you can introduce them to your parents. 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
1: The nation's most brilliant young minds gear up for the National Secondary School Debate Tournament. It's the season finale of the I Beg to Differ Secondary Schools Debate Tournament Season 9. 10th of August at 3 p.m. Lagos, Abuja and Port Harcourt will come alive. Champions from Abuja, Port Harcourt and Lagos will go shoulder to shoulder for the crown of the Champion of Champions. 16 secondary schools, 3 daily debates, 4 weeks of intense matchups. Who will be the Champion of Champions of the I Beg to Differ Season 9? The final lap of the journey begins August 10 at 3 p.m. For sponsorship inquiries, email info@nigeriainfo.fm or ibegtodiffer@nigeriainfo.fm. I Beg to Differ, the Tournament of Champions.
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0: Soulja Ant by Eleganza, 96.9 Cool FM, your number one hear music station. That's exactly where you are. Listen, have y'all been checking out what we've got on our Instagram page yet? Listen, if you've not been checking it out, you're probably missing out from a lot. And when I mean a lot, I mean a whole lot. For those of you who've been missing out on Media Oasis with Scarlitti, well, she said, you know what? How about I help you out a little bit, okay? How about I just show you what it feels like to be on the radio, on the Media Oasis? And yeah, she did that perfectly, okay? She put out a video on our Instagram page of herself doing what she loves to do on social media. Aww. I mean, you can go see it right now on our Instagram page. Yeah, it's at Cool FM Canada, so you can reach us. Go check out our video and believe me when I say that you are going to love every bit of it, okay? It's on our Instagram page right now. Go check out Scarlett doing her thing on the Media Oasis and leave a comment. What do you think about that video? I know you're certainly going to love it. Go check it out right now. It's our Cool FM channel on the gram. That being said, we're going to be wrapping it all up for the Love Zone.
1: They take it up a notch. 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
1: nothing but good vibes and the night to say.
0: Cool FM. Yo, we are trying to know if your boyfriend of over a year cannot introduce you to his parents, you need to start looking for a serious boyfriend. Do you think this is a valid talk or do you think it is invalid? Okay, also I want to know how long you need to date someone, a partner of yours, before you can introduce them to your parents. Well, someone said 6 months. 6 months is, I mean, more than 6 months is a lot. Well, to be honest, to be very fair, based on research that I've carried out, a relationship that have lasted more than 3 months has what it takes to last for a lifetime. That is me saying, okay? And based off of that, I think 3 months is just a threshold. Once you've passed 3 months, it is perfectly okay for you to introduce that person to your parents. As a matter of fact, most of y'all can even introduce your partner to your parents immediately you start. Now, the good thing about this is your parents are going to guide you, especially if you have very responsible parents and not just the kind of parents that are going to shut you down, if you know what I'm talking about. I mean, there are some people, and I beg of parents, okay, if you've got children, let me put it that way, you need to be able to guide them. You need to be able to keep an open ear to them so that when they introduce someone, you don't get to judge them. Because, I mean, they're in a certain age where they should be able to have relationship, okay? So, yeah, it is very, very crucial for you to listen to your kids and guide them, okay? And that's what I think. So, for me, I think once you're 3 months, you're good to go, okay? You can introduce them to your parents. And yeah, you're very sure of everything. That's for me. Anyway, it's a wrap for the Love Zone. Coming up next is the last man standing. And guess what? We've got a $1,000 recharge card all for you. Okay? It's going to be yours. And all you got to do is just call me up or send me a voice note. And prove to me that you've been listening to the show. And that 1K top up is going to be all yours. Back to the hits. Gucci giving us that Ganga record right here. 96.9 Cool FM. Your number one hit music station. Break.